0: news this hour from Town Hall. I'm Keith Peters in Washington. The suspects in a California mosque attack may have had a shared hatred.
1: Federal authorities say two teenagers who killed three people at a San Diego mosque met online and shared a broad hatred towards different religions and races. Hours before the attack, police were racing to find two teenagers who would ultimately be deemed responsible after the mother of one called police saying her son was suicidal and had run away. Police Chief Scott Wall credits the heroic efforts of a security guard who called in an alert even as he was engaged in a gun battle with preventing the attackers from getting any further. I'm Lisa Dwyer.
0: At a press briefing today, Vice President J.D. Vance was asked about the situation between the United States and Iran.
2: Vice President J.D. Vance at the podium, substituting for Press Secretary Caroline Leavitt in the White House briefing room as she continues her maternity leave. Reporters asking the vice president on the administration's position when it comes to wrapping up the war on Iran.
3: Look, I agree with the president that Iran should not have a nuclear weapon. We're obviously engaged in a very aggressive and very engaged diplomatic process to try to ensure that that doesn't happen, and the president has a lot of options.
2: Laura Winters reporting.
0: President Trump has endorsed Texas Attorney General Ken Paxton, supercharging his effort to oust incumbent Senator John Cornyn in a Republican primary runoff. Both Paxton and Cornyn qualified for the May 26th runoff after a March 3rd primary. Trump wrote on social media that Paxton is a true MAGA warrior. The winner of the Republican runoff will face Democratic challenger James Tallarico. On Wall Street, the Dow down by 322 points. The Nasdaq dropped 220. More on these stories at townhall.com.
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0: Artificial intelligence has become an unwelcome topic at college commencements.
6: Graduates at several colleges and universities have interrupted speakers with boos when they mention AI. Former Google CEO Eric Schmidt is the latest keynote speaker to face heckling during his speech at the University of Arizona. More backlash met speakers at the University of Central Florida and Middle Tennessee State. Polls show growing anger as AI threatens careers people have spent years pursuing. John Scott reporting.
0: Nationwide enrollment in the Affordable Care Act marketplace could drop by nearly 5 million people this year. That's according to a new analysis from the healthcare research nonprofit KFF. Those who remain covered are paying more, with average deductibles growing by over $1,000. News and analysis at townhall.com. From Washington, I'm Keith Peters. In Australia, something different that is also green was found in a salad bag.
7: There's a frog in the lettuce.
8: There was a frog inside a sealed plastic bag bought at a supermarket. Billy Lapine is one of Jones's flatmates.
9: It was just chilling in the bag. Yeah. Lucky the bag had a few holes in it and it had plenty of pastures to graze on. So, yeah, no, he's enjoying it.
8: Supermarket chain Woolworths has apologized and is investigating with suppliers how the frog was not detected earlier. The frog was named Greg.
7: We got him out of the plastic and we set him free with his little snack of lettuce.
8: Greg was released into a nearby pond. I'm Ed Donahue.
0: A joint operation by the United States and Nigeria has killed 175 Islamic State fighters, according to Nigeria's military. The U.S. Africa Command confirmed the operation and emphasized what it can bring to Africa, now considered the epicenter.
10: Tonight, showers and thunderstorms likely early, then a slight chance of showers later. Mostly cloudy, then gradually becoming mostly clear, a low around 64, 18 C. Tomorrow, mostly sunny, a high near 84, 29 Celsius. Thursday, sunny skies expected, a high near 57 or 14 C. Friday, sunshine as well, a high near 63 or 17 C. Saturday, mostly sunny, a high near 65 or 18 Celsius. Sunday, a slight chance of showers, mostly sunny, a high near 66, 19 C. For Memorial Day, a chance of showers, partly sunny, a high near 65 or 18 degrees Celsius.

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There's a man going round taking names, and he decides who to free and who to blame. Everybody won't be treated all the same. There'll be a golden ladder reaching down when the man comes around. The hairs on your arm will stand up at the terror in each sip and in each sup. Will you partake of that last offered cup or disappear into the potter's ground when the man comes around? Hear the trumpets, hear the pipers, 100 million angels singing. Multitudes are marching to the big kettle drum. Voices calling, voices crying. Some are born and some are dying. Alpha and Omega's kingdom come. And the whirlwind is in the thorn tree. The virgins are all trimming their wicks. The whirlwind is in the thorn tree. It's hard for thee to kick against the pricks. Till Armageddon, no shalom, no shalom. Then the father hen will bring his chickens home. The wise men will bow down before the throne, and at his feet they'll cast their golden crowns when the man comes around. Whoever is unjust, let him be unjust still. Whoever is righteous, let him be righteous still. Whoever is filthy, let him be filthy still. Listen to the words long written down when the man comes around. Hear the trumpets, hear the pipers,

tree. The virgins are trimming their wicks. The whirlwind is in the thorn tree. It's very hard to kick against the pricks. In measured penny weight and 100 pounds, when the man comes around.

Tonight, showers and thunderstorms likely early, then a slight chance of showers later. Mostly cloudy, then gradually becoming mostly clear, a low around 64, 18°C. Tomorrow, mostly sunny, a high near 84 or 29 Celsius. Thursday, sunny skies expected, a high near 57 or 14°C. Friday, sunshine as well, a high near 63 or 17°C. Saturday, mostly sunny, a high near 65 or 18 Celsius. Sunday, a slight chance of showers, mostly sunny, a high near 66, 19°C. For Memorial Day, a chance of showers, partly sunny, a high near 65 or 18 degrees Celsius. Okay.

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Dearly beloved, we are gathered together in the presence of God and these witnesses to join this man and this woman in the bonds of holy matrimony. Do you, Tammy, take this man, George, to be your lawfully wedded husband, to love and to cherish until death do you part?

tonight, partly cloudy, a low around 39 or 4 C. Tomorrow, sunshine is expected, a high near 58 or 14 Celsius. Friday, sunshine, high near 64 or 18 C. Saturday, calls for sunny skies as well, a high near 65 or 18 C. Sunday, mostly sunny, a high near 66 or 19 Celsius. For Memorial Day, a chance of showers, mostly cloudy, a high near 62 or 17 C. Tuesday, a slight chance of showers, partly sunny skies, a high near 67 or 19 degrees Celsius.

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Now it's funny, but more than ever, I need them now. 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

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In his handmade boots, custom suit, pearl-handled shooting stick. Tonight there'd be a showdown. Then everyone would know who shoots the meanest game around, the Baron or Billy Joe. Billy Joe looked edgy, about to lose his cool. But the Baron's hands were steady as the two began to duel. Yeah, he was like a general on a battlefield of slate. And he would say to Billy Joe,

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And from the far end of the table, he threw his mother's wedding ring. And he said, "You won my money, but it ain't gonna do the trick. I'll bet this ring on one more game against your fancy stick." The Baron's eyes got foggy as the ring rolled on the felt, and he almost doubled over like he was hit below the belt. 20 years ago, it was the ring his wife had worn, and he didn't know before he left that a son would soon be born. It sounded just like thunder when the Baron shot the break, but it grew quickly quiet as he lined up the eight. Then a warm hand touched his shoulder, and it chilled him to the bone when he turned and saw the woman who had loved him for so long. The game was never finished. The eight ball never fell. The Baron calmly picked it up and put it on the shelf. Then he placed the ring in the hands that held him long ago, and he tossed that fancy shooting

0: baby, you'd shoot straighter than you do.
1: Tonight, partly cloudy, a low around 39 or 4 C. Tomorrow, sunshine is expected, a high near 58 or 14 Celsius. Friday, sunshine, high near 64 or 18 C. Saturday, calls for sunny skies as well, a high near 65 or 18 C. Sunday, mostly sunny, a high near 66 or 19 Celsius. For Memorial Day, a chance of showers, mostly cloudy, a high near 62 or 17 C. Tuesday, a slight chance of showers, partly sunny skies, a high near 67 or 19 degrees Celsius. Okay.

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What most people call a redneck, he ain't nothing but a working man. And he makes his living by the sweat of his brow and the calluses on his hands. Now you intellectuals may not like it, but there ain't nothing you can do, 'cause there's a whole lot more of us coming.

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0: News this hour from Town Hall. I'm Jason Walker. Primary elections Tuesday in six states around the nation. President Trump's power once again being felt. In Kentucky, Ed Gallrain winning the Republican nomination for the House of Representatives in the Bluegrass State's 4th Congressional District, beating incumbent Thomas Massie. President Trump had given the nod to Gallrain after Massie broke ranks with him over not to B.
1: Frightening as it sounds, I do think it's Kamala Harris. I think it's fascinating to see. And the support that she's gained, you can see in the black community, which is such an important part of the Democratic Party. She's getting these big crowds on her book tour. I think if she wants to run, she's going to start out as a front runner. You know, declaring her candidacy has never been a problem. It's actually campaigning that's Kamala's problem. So she might start off as a front runner, but we'll see how the primary goes.
0: On the Salem Radio Network. A federal judge is banning most ICE arrests in New York immigration courts.
2: Agents were able to take into custody individuals who were following requirements to appear before immigration judges. U.S. District Judge P. Kempis and then pursue asylum claims and detain individuals away from threats to public safety. Department of Homeland Security said in a we are confident we will ultimately be vindicated in this case.
0: More on these stories at townhall.com.
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Good Wednesday morning, Northern Maine and Western New Brunswick. 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It's about 58 degrees on the outside, quite mild. That's nice. Got to warm up today. I'll let you know about the weather forecast here in just a bit. Some news, sports, history of country music for today. That and a whole lot more right here on your Wednesday hump day morning drive. Welcome aboard.

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100 times, but you don't know that. Cause I was afraid I'd be ashamed that you'd laugh when you found out just how far it went. But you didn't, and you don't. I know you ain't gonna ever love me. And someday I'll go, but I'm not ready yet.

Taking a look at current conditions at Houlton International Airport. A few clouds, 60 degrees Fahrenheit. That's 16 degrees Celsius. Humidity is at 84%. The winds are variable at 5 miles an hour. Barometer, 29.70. Forte, decreasing clouds, but wow, a high of 86. Partly cloudy tonight, low 39. Sunny skies tomorrow, high of 59. Mostly clear tomorrow night, low 36. Sunny skies on Friday, high of 64. Mostly clear and areas of frost on Friday night, the low of 35. Mostly sunny on Saturday, high of 67. Partly cloudy Saturday night, low of 40. Sunday, mostly sunny, high of 69. Looking ahead to Monday, Memorial Day. Showers likely, mostly cloudy with a high near 61 degrees.

Well, just down the road, a Sherman home is a total loss after a late-night fire over the weekend. Firefighters responded to a 911 call around 11 p.m. Sunday night. According to Sherman Fire Chief Hayes, the fire happened at an off-grid located about a half a mile from the nearest accessible road. Difficult for to reach and maneuver at the scene. When crews arrived, all residents had safely evacuated. No injuries were reported, and all the animals were safely removed from the home. Chief Hayes said the fire spread to an outbuilding, tents, and several other items in the yard, but firefighters were able to quickly bring the fire under control. Officials say no roads were closed, but firefighters did receive help from local bystanders getting to and from the scene. The home was a total family. Fire departments from Sherman and Oakfield all responded along with the Maine Forest Service. Officials are unsure what caused the fire. The Maine State Fire Marshal's Office has been notified and will investigate.

the Alamo Cafe. And the way he smiled and carried on, he kinda made her day. So by the time that she left, he left with her.

0: Well, it seems the average person feels 10 years younger than they really are. Large-scale global and national surveys reveal that, on average, adults say they feel about 10 years younger than their biological age. Respondents add that they push the concept of old age further down the road the older they get, refusing to embrace it as a fixed milestone. Over half of the poll still see their younger selves when they look in the mirror.
1: I'm Ross Ingram. Here's what's happening in Canada. China's embassy in Ottawa is criticizing a trip to Taiwan by Canadian Member of Parliament Michael Chan. He says his visit is partly to assert Canadian sovereignty after China's ambassador warned against future visits by parliamentarians. Chan has left no doubt about the purpose of his visit. Canada is a sovereign and independent country, Chan said the day he arrived in Taipei. He went on to say Canada does not take direction from a foreign government about where Canadian MPs can travel internationally and where Canadian Navy ships can transit in international waters. Chinese Ambassador to Canada Wang Di, in an interview last month with the Globe and Mail, warned that the strategic partnership announced after Prime Minister Carney's visit with Chinese President Xi Jinping would be damaged if Canada sends any more warships through the Taiwan Strait or if any more MPs visit Taiwan. The Chinese embassy said such a visit sends a wrong message of support for Taiwan independence. Canada, like most countries, has no formal diplomatic ties with Taiwan, but the two maintain de facto embassies in each other's capitals. The U.S. Undersecretary of Defense said yesterday that the United States is pausing a long-standing military board, claiming Canada has failed to make credible progress on its defense commitments. Elbridge Colby said his department is pausing the Permanent Joint Board on Defense to reassess how this forum benefits shared North American defense. The board was established in 1940 and is an advisory forum for U.S.-Canada bilateral defense cooperation. Colby said the United States can no longer avoid the gaps between rhetoric and reality in the post. He shared a link to a transcript of Prime Minister Carney's speech to the World Economic Forum in Davos last January. Carney never mentioned President Trump during the widely applauded speech, where he described a rupture in the world order. The address did garner the president's attention, and following the speech, Trump referred to Carney as governor. But Canada has not been the main target of Trump's ire in recent weeks. Those are some of the stories making news today in the Maritimes and across Canada. This is the Atlantic News Network.

honey. 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I said I'd never say it again. I guess I should say anything at all, since you're supposed to belong to him. But I just can't let you go without telling you just how much I love you.

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I know those bright lights are calling, honey. 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But if you ever want somebody to just love you, and someday you just may, just give me a call. 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
1: Wacky but true story. 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A burglar in Romania tried to disguise himself by wearing a pair of boxer shorts on his head. Homeowners had security video, and because the man's face wasn't fully hidden, he was captured. The judge in the case burst out laughing as the details were read out in court, then jailed the man for 2 years. Wacky but true.

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some famous people birthdays for today, May 20th. Cher, singer extraordinaire, 80 years old. She was an actress as well. Dave Thomas, actor from Grace Under Fire, 77. Bronson Pinchot, actor, he was in a lot of different things, 67. John Billingsley, actor from Star Trek Enterprise, 66. Tony Goldwyn, actor from Ghost, also 66. Mindy Cohn, actress from The Facts of Life, 60. Timothy Oliphant, actor from Santa Clara Diet, 58. Busta Rhymes, rapper, 54. Jane Wiedlin, musician from the Go-Go's, 68. Susan Cowsill, singer from the Cowsills Group, 67. John Pardee, country singer, 41. Tony Stewart, NASCAR driver, I think he's retired, 55. Naturi Naughton, actress from Power, 42. Matt Shiskri, actor from the Gilmore Girls, 49. Jack Gleason, actor from Game of Thrones, 34. And Rachel Platten, singer from Fight Song, 45. If it's your birthday, happy birthday to you from all of us here at Classic Country, 94.7 Kix FM.

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6: Decided not to give you the present this year. In fact, I think it's about time I took some things away. I'd like to take away the suspicion that I know clouds your world at times by giving you some faith to hold on to, honey, whenever your hand is not in mine.

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And I'd like to take away some of those so-so kisses and replace them with ones that really say I love you. And I want to take away the doubt you sometimes have about my love by showing it more, much more than I've shown it lately. And then if someone should ask you what I got you for your birthday, well, you can say, why, he didn't give me anything, but he sure took a lot of things away.

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Some country music news and notes for today, May 20th now. In 1980, Alabama's album My Home's in Alabama was released. In 1994, Toby Keith topped the charts with Wish I Didn't Know Now. In 1999, an autopsy on the late Tammy Wynette at the request of her husband George Ritchie revealed she died from heart failure caused by repeated blood clots. In 2010, Kenny Chesney topped Forbes magazine's list of the top earning country artists. And John Pardee is 41 years old today.

0: Well, after George Strait played to more than 60,000 fans over his four shows at the Moody Center in Austin, the venue named its back lounge the Troubadour in honor of his 2008 album and song of the same name. The room sports a vintage jukebox with George's entire catalog and a bronze plaque with his boot prints on the floor. Very cool.
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2: I'm Ross Ingram. Here's what's happening in Canada. China's embassy in Ottawa is criticizing a trip to Taiwan by Canadian Member of Parliament Michael Chan. He says his visit is partly to assert Canadian sovereignty, after China's ambassador warned against future visits by parliamentarians. Chang has left no doubt about the purpose of his visit. Canada is a sovereign and independent country, Chang said the day he arrived in Taipei. He went on to say Canada does not take direction from a foreign government about where Canadian MPs can travel internationally and where Canadian Navy ships can transit in international waters. Chinese Ambassador to Canada Wang Di, in an interview last month with the Globe and Mail, warned that the strategic partnership announced after Prime Minister Carney's visit with Chinese President Xi Jinping would be damaged if Canada sends any more warships through the Taiwan Strait or if any more MPs visit Taiwan. The Chinese embassy said such a visit sends a wrong message of support for Taiwan independence. Canada, like most countries, has no formal diplomatic ties with Taiwan, but the two maintain de facto embassies in each other's capitals. The U.S. Undersecretary of Defense said yesterday that the United States is pausing a long-standing military board, claiming Canada has failed to make credible progress on its defense commitments. Elbridge Colby said his department is pausing the Permanent Joint Board on Defense to reassess how this forum benefits shared North American defense. The board was established in 1940 and is an advisory forum for U.S.-Canada bilateral defense cooperation. Colby said the United States can no longer avoid the gaps between rhetoric and reality in the post. He shared a link to a transcript of Prime Minister Carney's speech to the World Economic Forum in Davos last January. Carney never mentioned President Trump during the widely applauded speech, where he described a rupture in the world order. The address did garner the president's attention, and following the speech, Trump referred to Carney as governor. But Canada has not been the main target of Trump's ire in recent weeks. Those are some of the stories making news today in the Maritimes and across Canada. This is the Atlantic News Network.

0: Well, the Boston Red Sox are on a roll, if you want to call it that. They have defeated the Kansas City Royals the last couple of nights, 3-1 on Monday night, 7-1 last night, and they play again tonight in Kansas City. They moved up to 21 up and 27 down, tied for third place with Toronto in the American League East. They're playing much better ball. Go Boston!
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Well, we have reached hour number three of your Wednesday morning drive. Going to go back to 1993 now with Mr. Johnny Paycheck as he plays and sings the old violin.

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0: From the Canadian Press, the New Brunswick government has bought 4 new amphibious aircraft to better fight wildfires. The Air Tractor AT-802 Fireboss aircraft was unveiled at an event yesterday. John Herron, the Natural Resources Minister, said the new planes are necessary to protect New Brunswick homes and businesses. 86% of the province is forested. We need to make sure that we have this type of capacity to protect families, communities, and also the sector. Country 94.7 Kix FM.
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The NBA playoffs last night, it was the Eastern Conference's Game 1. The New York Knicks erased a late 22-point deficit to stun the Cleveland Cavaliers in Game 1 in overtime, 115-104. Jalen Brunson, 38 points to lead the Knicks. Tonight is Game 2 of the Western Conference Finals, with San Antonio Spurs leading 1-0 over the Oklahoma City Thunder.

0: one final look at the weather. Brief taste of warmer air heading into the region today. A cold front crashes through the region tomorrow afternoon, bringing with it nicer weather but cooler temperatures for the remainder of our work week. For today, windy, afternoon scattered showers, possible high of 77, low of 37. Breezy tomorrow, sunny but chilly, high of 54, low of 35. High pressure building on Friday, high of 61, low of 37. Great looking weekend. Not a lot of sun on Saturday, high of 62, low of 39. Increasing clouds on Sunday, high of 64, low of 42. And a better chance of rain for Monday, Memorial Day, with a high near 60 degrees.
1: I'm Ross Ingram. Here's what's happening in Canada. China's embassy in Ottawa is criticizing a trip to Taiwan by Canadian Member of Parliament Michael Chan. He says his visit is partly to assert Canadian sovereignty after China's ambassador warned against future visits by parliamentarians. Chan has left no doubt about the purpose of his visit. Canada is a sovereign and independent country, Chong said the day he arrived in Taipei. He went on to say Canada does not take direction from a foreign government about where Canadian MPs can travel internationally and where Canadian Navy ships can transit in international waters. Chinese Ambassador to Canada Wang Di, in an interview last month with the Globe and Mail, warned that the strategic partnership announced after Prime Minister Carney's visit with Chinese President Xi Jinping would be damaged if Canada sends any more warships through the Taiwan Strait or if any more MPs visit Taiwan. The Chinese embassy said such a visit sends a wrong message of support for Taiwan independence. Canada, like most countries, has no formal diplomatic ties with Taiwan, but the two maintain de facto embassies in each other's capitals. The U.S. Undersecretary of Defense said yesterday that the United States is pausing a long-standing military board, claiming Canada has failed to make credible progress on its defense commitments. Elbridge Colby said his department is pausing the Permanent Joint Board on Defense to reassess how this forum benefits shared North American defense. The board was established in 1940 and is an advisory forum for U.S.-Canada bilateral defense cooperation. Colby said the United States can no longer avoid the gaps between rhetoric and reality in the post. He shared a link to a transcript of Prime Minister Carney's speech to the World Economic Forum in Davos last January. Carney never mentioned President Trump during the widely applauded speech, where he described a rupture in the world order. The address did garner the president's attention, and following the speech, Trump referred to Carney as governor. But Canada has not been the main target of Trump's ire in recent weeks. Those are some of the stories making news today in the Maritimes and across Canada. This is the Atlantic News Network.

0: Well, that's going to do it for me for your Wednesday morning drive. Thank you for joining me this morning. Hang around 10 o'clock. Dixie Lee will be in to take us all into the afternoon. Have a wonderful rest of your Wednesday, and hopefully we can all gather around again tomorrow morning right here on the Fireman Fred Show, Classic Country, 94.7 Kicks FM. Be kind to one another, and thanks for listening.
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They found the old man out in the back with a shovel in his hand, 13 rusty mason jars.

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2: Breaking news this hour from Town Hall. I'm Rich Thomason. The results are in this morning, and yesterday's primaries provide more evidence that President Trump's endorsement carries a lot of weight among Republican voters. In Kentucky, Ed Gallrine trounced incumbent GOP Congressman Thomas Massie. Gallrine says, time to get to work.
3: Now my focus is on advancing the president's and the party's agenda to put America first and Kentucky always.
2: Massie says he is proud of the campaign he ran and the support he received from young voters.
4: I mean, we stirred up something. There is a yearning in this country for somebody who will vote for principles over party.
2: Warm words exchanged between Russian President Putin and Chinese President Xi as Putin pays a state visit to Beijing. Face of rising energy prices, Britain is backing off some of its sanctions on Russia.
5: For years, the UK's led international efforts to put economic pressure on Russia for its war on Ukraine. Yet last night, the Department for Trade and Business slipped out a formal notice announcing some sanctions were being watered down. Since October, the UK had banned the import of diesel and jet fuel refined from Russian crude oil in third countries. That ban will from today be lifted indefinitely. Some sanctions on the transport of Russian gas were also lifted. Both measures reflect growing concerns about the rising price of fuel following Iran's blockade of the Strait of Hormuz.
2: The BBC's James Landale, head of the World Health Organization, says the risk of the spread of Ebola in Congo and Uganda is high at the national and regional levels, but low at the global level. 51 confirmed cases in Congo so far, almost 600 suspected cases. On Wall Street this morning, the Dow futures 81 points higher, NASDAQ futures up 150 points. More on these stories at townhall.com.
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2: Taiwan's president is hoping that President Trump will greenlight additional arms sales to the island democracy.
7: Taiwan President Lai Ching-te said if given the chance, he would tell President Donald Trump that he hopes to continue U.S. arms purchases while assuring people the island's future would not be decided by external forces. Lai tells a news conference, the Republic of China, Taiwan's official name, is a sovereign and independent country. No country has the right to annex Taiwan. Therefore, we look forward to Taiwan cooperating with the U.S. and democratic countries to promote peace and stability in the Taiwan Strait. Alleging China is the destroyer of the Strait's peace. Arms purchases from the U.S., he adds, would be an essential means to safeguard the Strait's stability. Lai says he believes only strength can bring peace. I'm Charles Diledesma.
2: Divers have recovered the last two bodies of the four Italians who died deep inside an underwater cave in the Maldives. Townhall.com. A Senate Republican, spurned by President Trump, joined Senate Democrats, providing the key vote to advance a war powers resolution through a key hurdle.
8: Louisiana Republican Senator Bill Cassidy, who lost his primary bid over the weekend, sided with Senate Democrats in a war of attrition to curtail President Donald Trump's policing powers in the Middle East. It comes after Democrats successfully gained another defector, Senator Lisa Murkowski of Alaska, last week. The Democrats' gambit finally worked after seven failed tries, with four Senate Republicans joining them to move the measure forward. But there's still a long way to go before the resolution becomes official. And even if it were to succeed, Democrats likely do not have a veto-proof coalition to counter President Trump. Bernie Bennett, Washington.
2: Authorities say the two teenagers who shot and killed three people in the attack on a San Diego mosque had been radicalized online where they first met. Investigators say they left behind writings expressing hatred of various races and
1: religions. Mostly sunny for today, a high near 86 degrees or 30 Celsius. Tonight, partly cloudy, a low around 39 or 4C. Tomorrow, sunshine is expected, a high near 58 or 14 Celsius. Friday, sunshine, high near 64 or 18 C. Saturday, calls for sunny skies as well, a high near 65 or 18 C. Sunday, mostly sunny, a high near 66 or 19 Celsius. For Memorial Day, a chance of showers, mostly cloudy, a high near 62 or 17 C. Tuesday, a slight chance of showers, partly sunny skies, a high near 67 or 19 degrees Celsius. Okay.

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0: 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Republican Garrett Mason isn't afraid to tell the truth.
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1: KXFM weather. Mostly sunny for today, a high near 86 degrees or 30 Celsius. Tonight, partly cloudy, a low around 39 or 4C. Tomorrow, sunshine is expected, a high near 58 or 14 Celsius. Friday, sunshine, high near 64 or 18C. Saturday, calls for sunny skies as well, a high near 65 or 18C. Sunday, mostly sunny, a high near 66 or 19 Celsius. For Memorial Day, a chance of showers, mostly cloudy, a high near 62 or 17 C. Tuesday, a slight chance of showers, partly sunny skies, a high near 67 or 19 degrees Celsius.

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0: Going on now at the Star City IGA in Presque Isle, Mars Hill IGA in Mars Hill, and Hillside IGA in Fort Fairfield, it's roundup time. You can round up to feed the county. All this week, right on through till Sunday, May 24th at 6 p.m. So all week long, when you go in to pick up your groceries or a few items, you can just round up to help us feed folks right here in the county. A big shout out and a thank you to the Hillside IGA in Fort Fairfield, the Mars Hill IGA in Mars Hill, and the Star City IGA in Presque Isle.
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0: So I got these little three Yorkies, and they're all over me all the time. They sleep with me. If I sit down, they're on my lap. If I walk through the kitchen, they're there begging. If I go to the bathroom, they're standing there watching. I tell you, I almost think I would know what it feels like to have triplets. But I suppose triplets, people triplets, would be a lot more difficult than dog triplets. And it made me think about, do you know the little town of Robinson, Maine? That's a suburb of Mars Hill or Bridgewater, whichever way you want to look at it. But it's just a little tiny town. And that they had two sets of triplets born there. Now, they weren't right close together, because I think it was two different generations, if I remember right. But the Drosses had triplets, and the Claytons had triplets. Now, that's quite remarkable. There must have been something in that Presteel water. Kiss
1: FM weather. Mostly sunny for today, a high near 86 degrees or 30 Celsius. Tonight, partly cloudy, a low around 39 or 4°C. Tomorrow, sunshine is expected, a high near 58 or 14 Celsius. Friday, sunshine, high near 64 or 18°C. Saturday, calls for sunny skies as well, a high near 65 or 18°C. Sunday, mostly sunny, a high near 66 or 19 Celsius. For Memorial Day, a chance of showers, mostly cloudy, a high near 62 or 17°C. Tuesday, a slight chance of showers, partly sunny skies, a high near 67 or 19 degrees Celsius. Okay.

I like looking at those little pictures of tiny homes on social media. I'm always looking at those and thinking and dreaming about how nice it would be for me and my little dogs and my little cat. Well, my cat's not so little, to be living in one of those little tiny houses. That would be kind of fun, you think, maybe for a minute. But anyway, it reminded me of back when I was a little girl. I was about, I guess, 5 years old, and my grandmother Hilda told me that my grandfather Bert had bought me a playhouse and that he was going to be bringing it and delivering it to me on Saturday. Well, let me tell you what, the wheels started turning, and I envisioned what that playhouse was going to look like. I could picture it. It had white siding, and it had windows, and it had an upstairs and a downstairs with a nice little

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0: Well, get ready. Get ready for the rides. All kinds of rides are coming to the Aroostook Center Mall in Presque Isle. Spring Festival. That's right there at the mall in Presque Isle from May 22nd through the 31st. There's going to be all the rides of Smokey's Greatest Shows on Earth, whatever. They're going to be at the mall again from May 22nd to the 31st. The hours will be Friday through Tuesday. Let's see, we got Friday, Tuesday, Wednesday, Thursday. It's going to be 5 p.m. to 10 p.m. or till closing. Saturday, May 24th and Sunday, May 25th. And Saturday, May 30th, 1 p.m. till 10 p.m. And Sunday, May 31st, that'll be the last day they'll be there. So if you haven't gotten up there by then, you better get there from 1 until 6 p.m. So that's all happening at the Aroostook Center Mall in Presque Isle.
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0: Here's some more information from the Woodstock Boxing and Sport Club, and they, D. Logue is looking for sponsorships. He's going to be going to BC to do some fighting out there. He's going to be going to Boston to get some training in before he goes out there. So if anybody's interested in supporting D. Logue and his boxing career, you can contact the Woodstock Boxing and Sport Club right there in Woodstock. I tell you what, those people have done a lot of great things in the community, and people are getting excited about this. So D. Logue is looking for some sponsorship, so do what you can to help this young fella out to get where he wants to go, because he's got a big career ahead of him, it looks like, and you can give him a hand right there. Now contact the Woodstock Boxing and Sport Club for more information.
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2: Mostly sunny for today, a high near 86 degrees or 30 Celsius. Tonight, partly cloudy, a low around 39 or 4°C. Tomorrow, sunshine is expected, a high near 58 or 14 Celsius. Friday, sunshine, high near 64 or 18°C. Saturday, calls for sunny skies as well, a high near 65 or 18°C. Sunday, mostly sunny, a high near 66 or 19 Celsius. For Memorial Day, a chance of showers, mostly cloudy, a high near 62 or 17°C. Tuesday, a slight chance of showers, partly sunny skies, a high near 67 or 19 degrees Celsius. Okay.

0: May 30th, it's going to be the Korean Buffet at the Global Methodist Church, the New Hope Global Methodist Church in Presque Isle. That's at 191 Parsons Road in Presque Isle, right beside the County Rental Place, if you know where that is. And that's going to be May 30th, and that starts at 12 o'clock. And that's the Korean Buffet, so stop by and check it out. It's always a great time and always great food and great company. So check it out. That's May 30th, the Korean Buffet at 12 o'clock at the New Hope Global Methodist Church in Presque Isle. 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

0: 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And here's the tractors trying to get to New Orleans. I'd like to get to New Orleans and have myself a muffaletta. If you've never had one, you need to get yourself to New Orleans and have one.
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0: haircuts for two pups this morning. I couldn't afford to get all three of them done. Actually, I don't really like to get two done at a time, but two of them really, really needed their faces shaved off because these little dogs that I've got, these little Yorkies, their hair grows faster than mine, and mine grows fast, I'll tell you that. But every time you turn around, they can't see out of their faces, and their whiskers getting their food, and they get to, they're little high-maintenance little fellers, I'll tell you that. I had no idea there was so much maintenance to a Yorkie, and I got three of the little suckers.
1: Yeah, this is country music. Brad Paisley, live.
2: Yeah, I'm gonna miss her on the day.
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0: Memorial Day, which is May 25th, going to be in Smyrna Merrill Historical Society, is going to be doing their, from 10 a.m. to 2 p.m., the Memorial Day Bake Sale, and that's going to be at the Oakfield Bandstand. So that's from 10 a.m. to 2 p.m., the Memorial Day Bake Sale. They're going to have cotton candy, going to have baked goods, hot dogs, french fries, and drinks. At the Oakfield Bandstand, also happening is the Oakfield Memorial Day Parade that day at 10 o'clock. And the parade goes right by the bandstand. So stop in there and get a tasty treat and have a chance to watch the parade as it goes by. That's 10 a.m. The parade is in Oakfield on Memorial Day. And then 10 to 2, the bandstand will be open for some tasty treats.
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2: I'm Ross Ingram. Here's what's happening in Canada. China's embassy in Ottawa is criticizing a trip to Taiwan by Canadian Member of Parliament Michael Chan. He says his visit is partly to assert Canadian sovereignty, after China's ambassador warned against future visits by parliamentarians. Chang has left no doubt about the purpose of his visit. Canada is a sovereign and independent country, Chang said the day he arrived in Taipei. He went on to say Canada does not take direction from a foreign government about where Canadian MPs can travel internationally and where Canadian Navy ships can transit in international waters. Chinese Ambassador to Canada Wang Di, in an interview last month with the Globe and Mail, warned that the strategic partnership announced after Prime Minister Carney's visit with Chinese President Xi Jinping would be damaged if Canada sends any more warships through the Taiwan Strait or if any more MPs visit Taiwan. The Chinese embassy said such a visit sends a wrong message of support for Taiwan independence. Canada, like most countries, has no formal diplomatic ties with Taiwan, but the two maintain de facto embassies in each other's capitals. The U.S. Undersecretary of Defense said yesterday that the United States is pausing a long-standing military board, claiming Canada has failed to make credible progress on its defense commitments. Elbridge Colby said his department is pausing the Permanent Joint Board on Defense to reassess how this forum benefits shared North American defense. The board was established in 1940 and is an advisory forum for U.S.-Canada bilateral defense cooperation. Colby said the United States can no longer avoid the gaps between rhetoric and reality in the post. He shared a link to a transcript of Prime Minister Carney's speech to the World Economic Forum in Davos last January. Carney never mentioned President Trump during the widely applauded speech, where he described a rupture in the world order. The address did garner the president's attention, and following the speech, Trump referred to Carney as governor. But Canada has not been the main target of Trump's ire in recent weeks. Those are some of the stories making news today in the Maritimes and across Canada. This is the Atlantic News Network.
3: Kicks FM weather. Mostly sunny for today, a high near 86 degrees or 30 Celsius. Tonight, partly cloudy, a low around 39 or 4 C. Tomorrow, sunshine is expected, a high near 58 or 14 Celsius. Friday, sunshine, high near 64 or 18 C. Saturday, calls for sunny skies as well, a high near 65 or 18 C. Sunday, mostly sunny, a high near 66 or 19 Celsius. For Memorial Day, a chance of showers, mostly cloudy, a high near 62 or 17 C. Tuesday, a slight chance of showers, partly sunny skies, a high near 67 or 19 degrees Celsius. Okay.

0: Well, there you go, folks. That's it for today. You have yourself a great rest of the day, and I'll see you back here tomorrow at 10 o'clock on the Dixie Lee Show.
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Mostly sunny for today, a high near 86 degrees or 30 Celsius. Tonight, partly cloudy, a low around 39 or 4C. Tomorrow, sunshine is expected, a high near 58 or 14 Celsius. Friday, sunshine, high near 64 or 18 C. Saturday, calls for sunny skies as well, a high near 65 or 18 C. Sunday, mostly sunny, a high near 66 or 19 Celsius. For Memorial Day, a chance of showers, mostly cloudy, a high near 62 or 17 C. Tuesday, a slight chance of showers, partly sunny skies, a high near 67 or 19 degrees Celsius. Okay.

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3: Mostly sunny for today, a high near 86 degrees or 30 Celsius. Tonight, partly cloudy, a low around 39 or 4 C. Tomorrow, sunshine is expected, a high near 58 or 14 Celsius. Friday, sunshine, a high near 64 or 18 C. Saturday, calls for sunny skies as well, a high near 65 or 18 C. Sunday, mostly sunny, a high near 66 or 19 Celsius. For Memorial Day, a chance of showers, mostly cloudy, a high near 62 or 17 C. Tuesday, a slight chance of showers, partly sunny skies, a high near 67 or 19 degrees Celsius.
4: Okay.

0: under Democratic leadership, Maine has become a safe haven for criminals and corruption. Crime is rising, drugs are spreading, communities less safe than they were just a few years ago. Republican Garrett Mason isn't afraid to tell the truth.
1: There is crime going on everywhere. 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

Tonight, partly cloudy, a low around 39 or 4 C. Tomorrow, sunshine is expected, a high near 58 or 14 Celsius. Friday, sunshine, high near 64 or 18 C. Saturday, calls for sunny skies as well, a high near 65 or 18 C. Sunday, mostly sunny, a high near 66 or 19 Celsius. For Memorial Day, a chance of showers, mostly cloudy, a high near 62 or 17 C. Tuesday, a slight chance of showers, partly sunny skies.

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2: News this hour from Town Hall. I'm John Scott. Federal prosecutors have announced charges against former Cuban President Raul Castro in the 1996 downing of civilian planes operated by Miami-based exiles. Castro, now 94, was Cuba's defense minister at the time. There's no indication Castro will be taken into U.S. custody anytime soon. He took over as president from his ailing older brother Fidel in 2006 and served until 2018. The South Carolina House passing a Republican-friendly congressional redistricting blueprint.
3: The chamber voting Wednesday on a new congressional map, sending it to the more skeptical state Senate. But some Republicans question whether redistricting could backfire, making districts competitive enough for Democrats to gain seats instead of securing all seven for the GOP. If the proposal becomes law, South Carolina would delay its U.S. House primaries to August and spend at least $3 million on another statewide election. Lawsuits against a new map are likely. I'm Julie Walker.
2: A House hearing taking a closer look at the Southern Poverty Law Center.
4: Pastor Tony Perkins is speaking at a House hearing examining allegations that the SPLC helped fuel the extremism it claims to fight.
5: SPLC was the hub, but there are many spokes that made up this wheel designed to crush Christians and conservatives. Citizens should not lose banking services, digital platforms, and a sense of safety because they believe in biblical marriage and sexuality. When government-related or regulated institutions can apply ideological labels in a coordinated fashion to silence, isolate, and financially cripple opponents, we have political targeting by proxy, and freedom is at risk.
4: Willie Nelson, Washington.
2: More of these stories from townhall.com.
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2: The UK government has quietly eased some sanctions on Russian oil to help Britons cope with rising costs. The change comes amid the U.S.-Israeli conflict with Iran, which has closed the Strait of Hormuz, causing global fuel prices to soar. British police investigating new allegations stemming from activities of the late convicted sex offender Jeffrey Epstein.
7: The allegations are from documents released by the Justice Department in the U.S. investigating Epstein. No arrests have been made in the U.K. One dates back to the mid-90s to 2000. The other is from the mid-80s. The Epstein scandal has rocked the royal family and British politics because of his links to Peter Mandelson, the UK's former ambassador to Washington, and to the former Prince Andrew. King Charles stripped his younger brother of his royal titles in an effort to insulate the royal family from possible new revelations about his friendship with Epstein. I'm Ed Donahue.
2: News and analysis at townhall.com. In New York, a woman steps out of her SUV and into an open manhole, falling to her death.
3: Police say it happened late Monday night near Fifth Avenue and East 52nd Street in Midtown Manhattan. Con Edison says it's investigating why that manhole cover was off. Brady Metzger adds it to one of those concerns living in New York.
8: No, it is a big fear. I mean, I'm more scared of getting pushed into the tracks than I am of the manhole covers, but I did hear about that incident in Midtown.
3: The utility company sends its condolences to the grieving family and says safety remains our top priority. Julie Walker, New York.
2: Kansas City Chiefs receiver Rashee Rice sentenced to serve 30 days in jail after testing positive for marijuana. in violation of the terms of his probation for his role in a crash that left multiple people injured on a Dallas highway. It happened 2 years ago. More on these stories.
1: Tonight, partly cloudy, a low around 39 or 4 C. Tomorrow, sunshine is expected, a high near 58 or 14 Celsius. Friday, sunshine, high near 64 or 18 C. Saturday, calls for sunny skies as well, a high near 65 or 18 C. Sunday, mostly sunny, a high near 66 or 19 Celsius. For Memorial Day, a chance of showers, mostly cloudy, a high near 62 or 17 C. Tuesday, a slight chance of showers, partly sunny skies, a high near 67 or 19 degrees Celsius.

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2: I'm Ross Ingram. Here's what's happening in Canada. China's embassy in Ottawa is criticizing a trip to Taiwan by Canadian Member of Parliament Michael Chan. He says his visit is partly to assert Canadian sovereignty, after China's ambassador warned against future visits by

0: parliamentarians. Chung has left no doubt about the purpose of his visit. "Canada is a sovereign and independent country," Chung said the day he arrived in Taipei. He went on to say Canada does not take direction from a foreign government about where Canadian MPs can travel internationally and where Canadian Navy ships can transit in international waters. Chinese Ambassador to Canada Wang Di, in an interview last month with the Globe and Mail, warned that the strategic partnership announced after Prime Minister Carney's visit with Chinese President Xi Jinping would be damaged if Canada sends any more warships through the Taiwan Strait or if any more MPs visit Taiwan. The Chinese embassy said such a visit sends a wrong message of support for Taiwan independence. Canada, like most countries, has no formal diplomatic ties with Taiwan, but the two maintain de facto embassies in each other's capitals. The U.S. Undersecretary of Defense said yesterday that the United States is pausing a long-standing military board, claiming Canada has failed to make credible progress on its defense commitments. Elbridge Colby said his department is pausing the Permanent Joint Board on Defense to reassess how this forum benefits shared North American defense. The board was established in 1940 and is an advisory forum for U.S.-Canada bilateral defense cooperation. Colby said the United States can no longer avoid the gaps between rhetoric and reality in the post. He shared a link to a transcript of Prime Minister Carney's speech to the World Economic Forum in Davos last January. Carney never mentioned President Trump during the widely applauded speech, where he described a rupture in the world order. The address did garner the president's attention, and following the speech, Trump referred to Carney as governor. But Canada has not been the main target of Trump's ire in recent weeks. Those are some of the stories making news today in the Maritimes and across Canada. This is the Atlantic News Network.
1: Tonight, partly cloudy, a low around 39 or 4 C. Tomorrow, sunshine is expected, a high near 58 or 14 Celsius. Friday, sunshine, high near 64 or 18 C. Saturday, calls for sunny skies as well, a high near 65 or 18 C. Sunday, mostly sunny, a high near 66 or 19 Celsius. For Memorial Day, a chance of showers, mostly cloudy, a high near 62 or 17 C. Tuesday, a slight chance of showers, partly sunny skies, a high near 67 or 19 degrees Celsius.

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Tonight, partly cloudy, a low around 39 or 4 C. Tomorrow, sunshine is expected, a high near 58 or 14 Celsius. Friday, sunshine, high near 64 or 18 C. Saturday, calls for sunny skies as well, a high near 65 or 18 C. Sunday, mostly sunny, a high near 66 or 19 Celsius. For Memorial Day, a chance of showers, mostly cloudy, a high near 62 or 17 C. Tuesday, a slight chance of showers, partly

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0: Target embarked on a turnaround plan under its new CEO earlier this year.
3: It's a $6 billion plan to reverse three consecutive years of declining sales. CEO Michael Fiddelke says he's cautiously optimistic. Fiddelke took over as chief executive in February. The company is remodeling stores and trying to reclaim its reputation for stocking stylish, affordable clothing. Target is one of the first major retailers to report financial results for February through April. Analysts will be listening for executives to comment on whether consumer behavior has changed due to surging gasoline prices. John Scott reporting.
0: Samsung Electronics labor union in South Korea says it'll hold off a planned strike and put a tentative wage deal with management to a vote. The announcement alleviates concerns about the operation of the world's largest memory chip maker. News and analysis at townhall.com. I'm Keith Peters. An update on a deadly public health crisis in the Democratic Republic of Congo.
4: The scale and speed of this Ebola outbreak is alarming health officials. It took weeks for the virus to be identified, and by then it had spread widely in an area beset by conflict, with many families displaced from their homes. Limited facilities to test for the virus are slowing the response. The WHO says it urgently needs more financial support to fight this outbreak.
0: The BBC's Fergus Walsh. Congo's soccer team has canceled a three-day World Cup preparation training camp and a planned farewell to fans in the capital of Kinshasa because of the outbreak. Preparations will take place elsewhere after the outbreak, which is thought to have killed more than 130 people and caused nearly 600 suspected cases. More at townhall.com.
5: Tonight, partly cloudy, a low around 39 or 4 C. Tomorrow, sunshine is expected, a high near 58 or 14 Celsius. Friday, sunshine, high near 64 or 18 C. Saturday calls for sunny skies as well, a high near 65 or 18 C. Sunday, mostly sunny, a high near 66 or 19 Celsius. For Memorial Day, a chance of showers, mostly cloudy, a high near 62 or 17 C. Tuesday, a slight chance of showers, partly sunny skies, a high near 67 or 19 degrees Celsius. Okay.

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0: Tonight, partly cloudy, a low around 39 or 4 C. Tomorrow, sunshine is expected, a high near 58 or 14 Celsius. Friday, sunshine, high near 64 or 18 C. Saturday, calls for sunny skies as well, a high near 65 or 18 C. Sunday, mostly sunny, a high near 66 or 19 Celsius. For Memorial Day, a chance of showers, mostly cloudy, a high near 62 or 17 C. Tuesday, a slight chance of showers, partly sunny skies, a high near 67 or 19 degrees Celsius.
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3: It's like no other station I've ever listened to. 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

Tonight, partly cloudy, a low around 39 or 4 C. Tomorrow, sunshine is expected, a high near 58 or 14 Celsius. Friday, sunshine, high near 64 or 18 C. Saturday, calls for sunny skies as well, a high near 65 or 18 C. Sunday, mostly sunny, a high near 66 or 19 Celsius. For Memorial Day, a chance of showers, mostly cloudy, a high near 62 or 17 C. Tuesday, a slight chance of showers, partly sunny skies, a high near 67 or 19 degrees Celsius. Okay.